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His bold, spirited music helped define the sound of early New England. Now another love song from the Song of Solomon. This is from 1599. Vulneraste cor meum. You have captured my heart, my sister, my bride, by Hieronymus Praetorius. The Balthasar Neumann Choir is directed by Pablo Heras Casado.

salí a la puerta, vi de la luna entera. Salí a la ventana, vi de la estrella Diana. Ma pari al posto, vide un pilar de oro, con tres pancharicos.

The classical, the Horn Concerto No. 1 in E-flat of Richard Strauss, written when he was 18 years old. Hermann Baumann plays horn with the Leipzig Gewandhaus Orchestra led by Kurt Mazur.

0: Good afternoon. Thanks for joining us and listening to Vermont Public Classical. 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
1: 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Everyone knows Wagner's Wedding March from this opera. It's just not this one. Here Comes the Bride comes later. Once the vows are said, this is the actual procession into the church. Elsa and her ladies climbing the cathedral steps while the chorus builds around her. Elsa's procession to the cathedral from Lohengrin. 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